quick little tool around the farm, and then was able to come on in here and pick out some tracks for you for the next hour, including we got Squeeze, we got Elvis Costello, we got some Power Pop with Robert Johnson, Ezra Furman, Valerie June, to name just a few. But why don't, in honor of this just fantabulous day, we start off there with the Kinks doing What Else But a Sunny Afternoon. Here are Ray and Dave.

And we finished up there with two bands that were the, the pioneers of post-punk goth rock, including a New Order. Well, we're talking about both, of course, about both Joy Division and New Order. We'll do it first to last. Both bands out of Salford, England. Joy Division founded in 1976 and ended in shortly thereafter in 1980 with the tragic death of their front man Ian Curtis at age 23. Just really tragic. He had suffered from depression and epilepsy, and I kind of think of him as the Dark Prince of post-punk goth. But he was not a founding member of Joy Division. He came a little later. Joy Division were founded by Bernard Sumner and Peter Hook. And after the passing of Mr. Curtis, they rebranded under the name New Order and became alt dance pioneers in the Manchester, England area. And we heard one of their classics, Love Vigilantes, off of their Low Life release. And before that, it was Joy Division doing Love Will Tear Us Apart off of their Total release. Before that, it was something completely different. Hard to do a bio on the power pop maestro Robert Johnson, because all you find are links to the blues great Robert Johnson. But we heard the former this time, and he gave us his classic, I'll Be Waiting. And it's funny, I think, looking around here, I just saw the LP being sold at one of those sites that sells old LPs for $30, and I think I still have a working version of that in the record library that Mrs. Bones always wants me to dispose of one way or another. But anyways, Robert Johnson doing I'll Be Waiting, and that's the title track of that album from him. Before that, Chris Difford and Glenn Tilbrook, a.k.a. Squeeze, formed back in 1974, and according to their wiki page, still going. And we heard one of their greats, Coffee in Bed, off of Sweets from a Stranger. And we started off the whole shooting match with from Muswell Hill, England.

aka part of London. Ray and Day Davies, of course, the Kinks. Who else? Founded back in 1962. And I know that Ray is, at least last I checked, still producing music. Unfortunately, Dave had suffered a stroke a number of years ago that I believe put the kibosh on his guitar playing. But we heard the Kinks in honor of this just gorgeous afternoon, with Sunny Afternoon off of their Face to Face album, and that took us back to 1966, and the Kinks were formed in 1962, so one of the early bands in the Merseybeat sort of sound. And this is the sound of old Mr. Bones here doing a quick little fill-in. Good afternoon to you. I just thought I'd come on in here and play some moldy oldies and sort of things. We will do a new one or two right after a couple of very quick messages. Doctors Without Borders is an independent international medical humanitarian organization that delivers emergency aid to people affected by armed conflict, epidemics, natural or man-made disasters, or a shortage of healthcare services. 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Fridays at 2 p.m., Professor Dave Levine hosts Hearsay Culture on KZSU. Professor Levine and his guests discuss works focusing on communications, IP, and technology. How is our world impacted by some of the great technological changes taking place today? 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And finally, the locally based Ecumenical Hunger Program was founded in 1975 by a group from Church Women United. 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Alrighty, so why don't we go to a different continent there? We'll try and skip around here. A new release from the desert rock gods, Tanariwen, out of Mali, Eastern Africa. They're a great desert blues sound. They have a new album out titled, I don't know. Well, okay. Oh, Hogar. Yeah, I can pronounce that. And we're going to hear one that the reviewer says is cool rhythm, more electric guitar, feels like Neil Young tripping in the Sahara. Sure caught my eye. Let's give him a listen. Here are Tanariwen.

I don't know about you, but I just love all those horns just dancing around one another, and that big honking bass sax setting the staccato beat on it, all along with the lovely vocals of Ms. Ezra Furman out of my hometown, Chicago, Illinois. We went back to 2013 for that track, which of course was My Zero off of Day of the Dog. Great art pop sound. And it still grabs me, even though I heard it a number of years ago now. First, and give credit there, from heard it first on Miss Susie Boneshaker's show, which is another show you don't want to miss there. If you like the punk, post-punk, maybe a little art pop too, who knows? And that is part of our just fantabulous Thursday afternoon early evening lineup with some Shows Without Words by Ben and Oh Messy Life with Smurf, and then there's Down in the Basement with old Susie Boneshaker from 5 to 6, Library Show, all sorts of great things on Thursday afternoon, early evening. But anyways, back to the proceedings at hand. Before that, we had the fine young Cannibals. Oh, what's his name? Roland. I forget the name. Escapes me. But great sound off of their short-lived band. We heard Ever Fallen in Love off of the Raw and the Cooked album. Also in there, we had some more art pop. In fact, these are a bona fide art pop band out of the Manchester or University of Leeds? Anyways, they're out of Leeds, England. I'm talking about the Mekons, formed as an art collective, including with John Langford, Sally Timmons, Tom Gringenlaw, and Susie Honeyman, and they're still going strong. In fact, we heard their commentary on English colonization with the song Western Design from the album Horror, which I think is a 2025 release there. They name dropped the island of Hispaniola, and if you thought that was fictitious, like maybe I did, nope, these are all true history data points in that one, and that is the island that makes up Haiti and the Dominican Republic, and having been colonized by the Brits, like so many other islands around the world. Before the Mekons, we had Tanariwin, the desert rock god. In fact, Tanariwin translates as desert, and they are a collective of Tuareg musicians from the Sahara region of southern Algeria and northern Mali, and considered the pioneers of desert blues. And we heard something new from them called Erhag Afwo, or something like that, off of the album Hogar. Just a few more minutes there, so let's just get right back to the music there. And how about just Miss Valerie June, just deliriously beautiful singer, doing a deliriously beautiful song. Here together they are doing, or here she is doing, Maisie Starr's Fade Into You. Give her a listen, Valerie June, right here, KZSU Stanford.

Valerie June covering Maisie Starr's Fade Into You off of her Undercover release. And I'm afraid that's going to about do it for old Mr. Bones here. A shameful plug there. My regular gig is Saturday afternoons at 2 p.m. where we explore mostly new releases of roots in Americana music, along with some giggles with some comedy, and just a little bit of blather, but hopefully not too much for your taste. And it, as always, would make my day if you came over and made hanging in the Boneyard part of your day on Saturday afternoons. And how about we go out with something new from Mitski? Here she is with In a Lake. And just hang tight, don't go nowhere, because just a few minutes, Voice of Soul will be coming up with Soul Street. Thanks for listening. Mr. Bones out.

And welcome to a fresh edition of Soul Street here on Stanford Radio KZSU. Down on the farm, funky on the farm tonight. The experts say Soul Street has more soul per square inch than the corporate brands. What do you think? The burning question. Answer it, you might win a prize. Covering the entire gamut. Hand-curated, pure soul for your listening pleasure. The Fame Gang there, straight out of Muscle Shoals, with their 45, Crime Don't Pay. Right out of High Records, we heard from Al Green before that with his classic, Tired of Being Alone. Barber and the Browns off Stax gave us the Big Party. Joe Matthews out of Detroit City on the Westbound label with Third World. And the Staple Singers, almost the top of the set with This World, a Stax 45. And Jimmy Ponder and his whole crew from the Muse label with Mean Streets, No Bridges. You know, over 30 years ago, Stanford grad Noelle Hanrahan took her tape recorder to Pennsylvania's Death Row to record the commentaries of Mumia Abu-Jamal, one of America's leading, if that's even appropriate term for this segment, political prisoners. She recorded Mumia Abu-Jamal's political prisoners, and when the internet exploded, it became a serious platform. 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Be part of the solution. Throw a log on the fire. Here's the Impressions out of Chi-Town. They're rolling on.

0: welcome to it. It's another edition of Soul Street here on Stanford Radio, KZSU. My pleasure is your treasure, if you know what I mean. Mavis Staples and the Staple Singers from their Staple Swingers LP on Stax, You're Gonna Make Me Cry, the O.B. Wright classic there. And guess what? It's Mavis Staples' birthday. And you're not supposed to tell how old a lady is, so I'm not gonna. But she was born this day, July 10th in 1939. Wow! Still with us. Still touring, still playing, got a band, still recording. We'll get into her particulars after a while. Anna King before Mavis with Sitting in the Dark from the Smash 45. The Dial Tones, straight off the Dial Tone label, straight off the Dial label, with Don't Let the Sun Shine on Me. Johnny Mae Matthews asking the question, Baby, What's Wrong? From the Blue Rock. And the Impressions, Chi-Town Zone, with Curtis Mayfield in the front. We're rolling on. Top of the set, right here in Oakland, California. Tell you who's rolling on, Punks with Lunch. It's a collectively run organization that provides food, hygiene, harm reduction supplies, and services to underserved communities in West Oakland. Punks with Lunch operates under a needs-based model and focuses on building community relationships with their program participants. For more information or volunteer opportunities, hit them up online at punkswithlunch.org. Well, happy birthday, Mavis Staples. Here you go, baby. This is just for you.
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That was Denise LaSalle off the Westbound label with Do Me Right. We heard the classic voice of the South, Spencer Wiggins, with Uptight Good Woman from the Gold Wax label. Willie Charles Gray gave us I've Really Got Something to Be Proud Of from the SSS International label. Joanne Garrett coming out of Chi-Town on Chess with A Whole New Plan. Al Johnson offered up Bless Your Sweet Little Soul from a South Camp label. And Mavis Staples, the birthday lady herself, still with us, still playing, still touring, still performing and recording, gave us Tomorrow off her Anti Records release, Living on a High. 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Click on it, you'll know exactly what to do. 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Once again, happy birthday to Mavis Staples. We'll get into her particulars in the next hour, later on this hour. This hour has been pre-recorded for your personal protection and pleasure. Here she is, the birthday gal herself, Miss Mavis Staples. It's a brand new

It's another edition of Soul Street here on Stanford Radio. Just for you, baby. And you, and you, and you back there. Thanks so much for tuning in. I'm so happy to be making your Friday night. Candy Staten there, the queen of Fame Records. I'll be here. From Candy, Harold Barrage, the Chi-Town treasure that died way too young, with Master Key from an M-Pack 45. Lucille Mathis before that with Am I Asking Too Much? From down south, way down south, off the A-Bet label. Little Richard recording for the OK label with a classic, A Little Bit of Something, Better Than a Whole Lot of Nothing. And Mavis Staples with the Staple Singers, Brand New Day, from the motion picture soundtrack, The Landlord, recorded for Stax. Right here on the peninsula, let's not forget about the folks that really need the help. 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Well, the Fame Gang was that group of musicians that made up the Fame sound right in the studio, and they finally got their thing together and produced their own material. Here they are. Walking Tall on Soul Street.

The Staple Singers right there on Soul Street here on Stanford Radio. From their release on Stax, the Staple Swingers, we heard What's Your Thing? Arthur Connolly, a definite soul treasure from the Atco release Soul Direction, we heard Put Our Love Together. And Millie Jackson in there with her inimitable Only Do It Like Millie, I Feel Like Walking in the Rain. You know, right here in Oakland, California, for over 25 years, the Color of Change, a progressive civil rights nonprofit advocacy organization, has been responding effectively to injustice and moving decision makers and corporations and government to create a more human and less hostile world for people of color in this country. The fight is on. Color of Change is right in the middle of it, and they're the tip of the spear of the people's movement to not allow fascism to take over this country. Color of Change is on the move and on the job. If you'd like to become one of their over 7 million online members, check them out at colorofchange.org. A few words about Mavis Staples now, born this day in 1939. Not going to mention how old she is. You do the math. She's the last surviving member of the Staple Singers. She went to grade school with Sam Cooke and Lou Rawls. She started performing in 1950 with her family, led by her father. Started touring in 1957, and they were recording as well. They became the spiritual and musical voice of the civil rights movement, and by 1968, they signed with Stax Records. Not their first record label, though. They fused spiritual and soul music to create a brand new sound inspiring generations. Mavis released her first solo project in 1969 and has continued recording and performing to this day, collaborating with the widest variety of artists of any of her contemporaries, including Bob Dylan, Ray Charles, Curtis Mayfield, Prince, George Jones, Ry Cooder, Ann Peebles, Dr. John, Los Lobos, Jeff Tweedy, Ben Harper, Johnny Paycheck, Salt and Pepper, Ice Cube, Ludacris, just to name a few. Happy birthday to Mavis Staples. She's got some dates coming up. As a matter of fact, she just performed last night. Look on her website. It's all there. And by the way, here she is from her Anti Records release, produced and written by Ben Harper in a duet with Ben Harper. We Get By. Mavis Staples. Happy birthday, baby.

I've done the best I could. That's why I know that one of these days, it won't be long, you'll come walking through that same door. And I can imagine in my mind that these are the words you'll be saying.

just kind of walk around the floor. Walking slow, worrying about it. I don't worry no more next year, because everything's all right. You know why? Because everybody's somebody.

Wrapping up this second hour. And now Soul Street's heard for 3 hours every Friday from 6 to 9 p.m. for your listening pleasure. Betty Everett and Jerry Butler there, the soul king and queen of Chi-Town in the heyday. Let It Be Me. Here from Pop Staples. I mean, that is where Mavis came from. Got to get one by Pops, huh? I Like the Things About You. Pop Staples. Wilson Pickett in there with his classic, If You Need Me, for Double L 45. Margie Joseph offered up Sweeter Tomorrow. Howard Tate, just to get it while you can, with Girl of the North Country from his Atlantic release. And Mavis at the top of the set from her Anti Records release. That's been her label for quite a few years now. We Get By. Written and produced by Ben Harper, and that was a duet with Ben Harper. The summer schedule is fully implemented now, and Tuesday morning is still worth listening to. 7 to 9 is DJ Esmon in the modern world. Mod, ska, and all of it. He's kicking ass and taking names in a major way. Right after B Sharp, right after DJ Esmon in Modern World is B Sharp in his show Stand Up, Songs of Resistance and Revolution. That's 9 to noon, Tuesday mornings. And Vintage Wine comes on with host Jim Mason, noon to 3. 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

And once again, happy birthday to Mavis Staples, born this day in 1939 in Chicago, Illinois. We're going to hear in a minute from her Anti Records release, but I got to let you know this is KZSU Stanford. This hour has been pre-recorded for your personal protection and pleasure. Here's Mavis Staples from her release, You Are Not Alone, with Little Milton's classic, We're Gonna Make It.

this tune. This particular tune is for all the lovers that, it's for all the lovers that quarrel sometimes. It's also for the lovers that quarrel all the time. And it's also for the lovers that say or claim they never quarrel. Because whenever you have one of those violent arguments, in order to keep your thing together, I feel like you should say this to each other and mean every word of it.

0: Have a little faith. Mavis Staples on her birthday. She was born in 1939. I ain't gonna tell you how old she is. You do the math. I ain't getting in trouble. Never tell a lady's age. But you can tell her birthday. She's born in 1939. And still touring, still playing. Check her website. She had a gig last night. Isaac Hayes there, live at Wattstacks before Mavis with his version of Never Can Say Goodbye. Wendy Renee, one of the early Stacks artists, would give you what I got from an old Stacks 45. Johnny Taylor, another one. Just the one I've been looking for. And Mavis started to set out on her birthday with Little Milton's classic, We're Gonna Make It. You know, these interesting, insane, and simply trying times we live through right now. The ACLU Foundation is a 501c3 nonprofit organization supporting litigation, communications, and public education. All donations are tax deductible, but the other thing you want to remember about the ACLU Foundation is that they've been fighting the good fight for people in need for longer than a lot of us have been alive. And you might want to keep their phone number on your person in case you get caught up in a road stop somewhere and they don't believe you are who you really are. God forbid that anybody would get shot in that sight, but now it's happening way too often. The ACLU Foundation, be able to get a hold of them anytime you need it. They're there to help. Well, I mentioned that the Staple Singers, including Mavis and her dad Pops, were part of the Civil Rights Movement. They were the sound of the Civil Rights Movement. Well, this is one of the early recordings recorded live at the Chicago's New Nazareth Church, I think in 1964, just after the march on the Edmund Pettus Bridge. Here's Pops.
1: A few days ago,
2: yes,
1: the Freedom Marchers marched from Selma to Montgomery, Alabama. I know some of you know about that. That was in March 1965. And from that march, word was revealed and a song was composed. And we wrote a song about the Freedom Marches, and we call it the Freedom Highway. And we dedicate this number to all of the Freedom Marches. And it goes something like this.

are so happy to be with you tonight. I tell you, it's a double treat. We're at the hideout and we're at home. Now, we've come tonight to bring you some joy, some happiness, inspiration, and some positive vibrations. Yeah. We want to leave you with enough to last you for maybe the next 6 months.

some good advice from the birthday lady herself, Miss Mavis Staples, live at the Hideout. The CD release was called Hope at the Hideout. Keep your eyes on the prize with her current band. We also heard from the Staple Singers, When Will We Be Paid for the Work We've Done? Joe Texan there with I Want to Be Free, and the original Freedom Highway from the early Staple Singers live at the Church of the Nazareth in Chicago in 1965. Are you concerned about your civil liberties in the digital world, which is where most people live now? The Electronic Frontier Foundation is. 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Well, there's still a lot of stuff going on outside of the problems of the world. And one bright spot is the great Terry Hank and his band have come back for their summer stint. Terry resides in Florida now, but he'll come and do a residency every year at the Alameda County Fairies. Winding up his last weekend there, tonight, tomorrow, and Sunday. Here he is off his latest release, Grits to Gravy, with the classic, Don't Let the Green Grass Fool You.

Anthony Paul Soul Orchestra with their brand new release, What Can We Do, featuring Willie Jordan on the vocals. We just heard Walkin'. They're going to be at Biscuits and Blues in San Francisco next Friday night. The Anthony Paul Soul Orchestra, featuring Willie Jordan on the vocals and the entire orchestra, for a San Francisco appearance next Friday night, a week from tonight. Young Rel, out of Mississippi on the Little Village label. Here he is with Spinnin'.

name is Harrell Davenport. He's a 20-something, early 20s, out of Mississippi, discovered by the folks at Little Village, brought to Greaseland, and given the chance, and he's got a brand new CD out on there, and he will be the featured attraction with his band at San Jose Jazz Fest, Summer Fest, Friday night in August. Check the schedule. And his new CD is called Young Rel. Well, one more time, happy birthday to Mavis Staples. You can check her website for contact or where she's going to be performing next. She had a gig last night. She's in fine form. She was born in 1939. I'm not going to say how old she is. You do the math. I ain't getting in trouble, baby. Going to take you out with one more by Mavis. I think it's good advice for all of us right now from her. Have a Little Faith, Alligator Records release from a long time ago. This is called Step Into the Light. Why don't we all try that for a minute? Or an hour? Or a day? Or a week? Or a month? Once you get in it, stay in it. Too much of darkness, man.

that wraps it up for another edition of Soul Street here on Stamford Radio KZSU. Thank you so much for tuning in. Thank you so much for letting me be myself one more time. Stand by for the Urban Inner City Experience with M. Smooth. Over 30 years in the chair, and he will blow your funky mind. Are you experienced? 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Also, right after that is music from a lost civilization taking you into the night. And remember, if you need some information to help you navigate this insane dumpster fire we find ourselves in, check Democracy Now!, shining a light on the stories the corporate media doesn't want you to know about. It's a daily news feed, a dedicated social justice platform, one of the deepest online archives on the planet, totally accessible at democracynow.org. In the meantime, stay safe, be well, keep strong, and always do the right thing. Oh, and never let the bastards get you down. I'm out. Peace.

Voice of Soul, big it up to you. Man, I love following you. That music, ooh-wee. Love some good soul music right in front of the urban inner city experience. You know what we're gonna be doing, right? That funk soul boogie, hip hop. I don't know what direction the show's gonna go tonight. Sometimes you just step in studio, you just let it fly. It's gonna be one of those nights, man. With that July heat in the back, we gonna keep it hot down here at the Mighty 90. 3 hours of this. Y'all stay close, alright? KZSU,

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It ain't where you're from, it's where you got. You ain't a killer. You ain't a killer. 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
1: Sound by Trigger, don't figure. Got fam in East New York.
0: Y'all step away. Something happens. That's what happens, man.
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0: That means we got a lot more tracks to go. It's been fun so far. Some of you want to hear? Reach out. 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

0: cahoots with this friend of mine. 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And if I
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0: haven't mastered the elements, but love for her will manifest itself. 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
1: 3 minutes in front of the hour.
0: Impressed with 24 track imposters and posing when I'm composing for one.
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0: Interaction, not a force of truth, they always suck me in. 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
1: Thank you, M. Smooth. I'm Jeff, the last dinosaur. You've reached the music of a lost civilization. This is KZSU. This program was pre-recorded for air on July 11th, 2026. Robert Harrison is an emeritus professor of French and Italian literature at Stanford. 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The fair will take place under the Redwoods all 3 days from 10 a.m. until 5 p.m. at the Kings Mountain Community Center. 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Well, let's get into some Allman Brothers in memory of Elizabeth Reed from Idlewild South.

That was Sammy Hagar, Young Girl Blues, from 9 on a 10 scale. Before that, we heard UFO, Dr. Doctor, from the Phenomenon album. Started that set with Allman Brothers, In Memory of Elizabeth Reed, from Idlewild South. Next, we're going to Tommy Bolin, Homeward Strut, from the Teaser album.

That was Roxy Music, Out of the Blue, from The Best of Roxy Music. Before that, we heard Traffic, Dear Mr. Fantasy. Started that set with Tommy Bolin, Homeward Strut, from the Teaser album. Next, we're getting started with our Jazz Fusion segment. So here's some Brand X, Dead Pretty, from the Missing Period album.

Good night. Thank you very much. Dear Colin George and fans.

That was the Brecker Brothers, Inside Out, from Heavy Metal Bebop. Before that, we heard Billy Cobham, George Duke, Juicy, from Live on Tour in Europe. Started that set with Brand X, Dead Pretty, from Missing Period. I'm Jeff, the Last Dinosaur. This is KZSU Stanford, 90.1 FM. You've been listening to the music of a lost civilization. 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Professor Levin and his guests discuss works focusing on communications, intellectual property, and technology. How is our world impacted by some of the great technological changes taking place today? 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Next, we're going to Camel, Hymn to Her, from the Echoes album.

Villa Strangiato from Prime Cuts. Before that, we heard Return to Forever, After the Cosmic Rain from The Mothership Returns. We started the set with Camel, Hymn to Her from Echoes. Next, we're going to Ellen Holdsworth, Inner Urge from his None Too Soon album,

0: That was Santana, Caravan Sarai album, Every Step of the Way. Before that, we heard Dennis Chambers, Widow's Peak from the Getting Even album. We heard Bill Bruford, Seems Like a Lifetime Ago Part 2 from Feels Good to Me. Started that set with Alan Holdsworth, Inner Urge from None Too Soon. I'm Jeff, The Last Dinosaur. You've been listening to the music of a lost civilization. As has become customary, I'm handing you over to myself now for a pre-recorded show. I don't know exactly which one. Good night.
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2: 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I'm Jeff, The Last Dinosaur. 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George believed that combining economic efficiency with ethics was the key to ending poverty. Do his ideas still have relevance today? 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Day N Mayfield is a music festival featuring Stanford students coming on Saturday, April 19th. That's this Saturday. You are invited to join the fun, food, and sounds from 3 until 10 p.m. in the Lower Row neighborhood in front of Mars, Xanadu, SNU, and 550. As well as on Levin Field. There will be two stages with 9 student bands performing over 7 hours, plus a surprise guest headliner. In addition, you can enjoy food, tents, merch tables, a student market, arcade games, and more. That's Day N Mayfield Student Music Festival, free from 3 to 10 p.m. on April 19th. The Bay Area Rescue Mission is a non-denominational Christian social services organization that addresses homelessness, poverty, and hunger in the Bay Area. Since 1965, the group has provided up to 5,000 meals per day, safe shelter, clean clothes, access to medical care, and essential hygiene items to those in need. If you'd like to make a financial contribution or drop off items at the nearest pickup location, call 510-215-4869 or email info@bayarearescue.org. Well, let's get straight away into some Bill Bruford, Land's End from Gradually Going Tornado.

That was Frank Gambal, Sama De Somewhere, from his Thunder From Down Under album. Before that, we heard the new Tony Williams Lifetime, Joy-Filled Summer from Million Dollar Legs. We started that set with Bill Bruford, Land's End, from Gradually Going Tornado. Next, we're going to El Di Meola, Phantom, from Kiss My Axe.

That was Billy Cobham, Life and Times, from the Life and Times album. Before that, we heard Mahavishnu Orchestra, All in the Family, from the Inner Worlds album. We started that set with El Dimeola, Phantom, from Kiss My Axe. Next, we're going to Liquid Tension Experiment, 3-Minute Warning, Part 1, from the Liquid Tension Experiment album.

That was Dennis Chambers, Straight Red, from his Big City album. Before that, we heard Liquid Tension Experiment, 3-Minute Warning, Part 1, from the Liquid Tension Experiment album. I'm Jeff, the Last Dinosaur. You've reached the music of a lost civilization. This is KZSU Stanford, 90.1 FM. 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Stanford professor Josh Landy and co-hosts including Ray Briggs, Deborah Satz, and others explore issues ranging from popular culture to our most deeply held beliefs about science, morality, and the human condition. 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The Golden Gate Park Band's 143rd season runs from now through September 28th with concerts in the band shell at the Spreckles Temple of Music. Performances will take place every Sunday afternoon at 1 p.m., except for July 4th and Labor Day holiday weekends, when they'll be moved to Friday and Monday, respectively. 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Next, we're going to John McLaughlin. Do You Hear the Voices That You Left Behind, from his Electric Guitarist album.

That was Steve Morse, The Road Home from High Tension Wires. Before that we had Jean-Luc Ponty, Ethereal Mood from Le Voyage. We started that set with John McLaughlin, Did You Hear the Voices That You Left Behind from Electric Guitarist. Next we're going to Stu Hamm, The Castro Hustle from his Outbound album.

That was Gong with Ellen Holdsworth, a track called Soli from their Espresso 2 album. Before that, we heard Brand X, Ancient Mysteries from their Missing Period album. We started that set with Stuart Ham, Castro Hustle from Outbound. Next, we're going to 11th House with Larry Coryell, Bird Fingers, from the Introducing the 11th House album.

0: That was Steve Lukather, Crescent, from Guitar Supreme, Great Strides in Fusion Guitar. Before that, we heard Soft Machine, Land of the Bag Snake, from Bundles. We started that set with 11th House with Larry Coryell, Bird Fingers, introducing the 11th House. Well, this has been the Music of a Lost Civilization. I'm Jeff, your host, The Last Dinosaur, signing off. Good night.
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This is Zootopia on KZSU Stanford, playing tracks from albums our DJs have played the most over the last 25 years. And at the bottom of every hour, a track recently added to our rotation of the very latest music in our library.

0: I love playing sports, especially for my school. 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
3: 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He is being a real pest.
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2: Hey, hold on. I got another call here. Hey, Oscar.
4: Hey, Joe, man. You know, Deidre's on my last nerve, man. She all over the Facebook talking about me, man.
2: You know what? I'm going to get the two of you on the line together and have you work it out.

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And at the bottom of every hour, a track recently added to our rotation of the very latest music in our library.

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This is Zootopia on KZSU Stanford, playing tracks from albums our DJs have played the most over the last 25 years. And at the bottom of every hour, a track recently added to our rotation of the very latest music in our library.

0: human being.
1: Human being.
0: Close the gap between what is and what ought to be.
1: Ought to be.
0: Ought to be. Ought to be. Ought to be.
2: A lot of people don't understand revolution. A lot of people sit around and read all them old slick books, read Karl Marx and all that, think they understand revolution. You better understand revolution. A lot of these freaks in this country believe revolution is controlled by man. I say to you youngsters today, revolution never have and never will be controlled by man. Revolution always have and always

0: and I loved playing high school sports growing up. And it's fun being a fan now, don't get me wrong, but sitting in the stands feels like I'm missing out on all the action, you know? I wanted to get back in the game, so I signed up to be a high school official. It takes me back to my playing days. I'm supporting students, and I get paid to make the big calls. Do you want to see the game up close? Sign up to become an official in California at highschoolofficials.com.
1: 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Zootopia on KZSU Stanford.

0: the school lunch menu for the week of Monday, May the 6th through Friday, May the 10th for the Charlotte Mecklenburg Schools. Monday, it's National Nurses Day. If you know a nurse, tell her to call the old lunch menu man. Now, back to the menu. Monday, Z-I-P-A-Z. Unscramble the letters. It's pizza, or the specialty of the day, or P-B. And J, sandwich, sunflower seeds, or cheese stick, corn kernels, Mr. Green Beans, gelatin, and fruit. Tuesday, it's National Teacher's Day. Make sure you tell your teacher how much you appreciate them. It's also Take a Bath Day, according to my Big Bird calendar. So stop putting it off and just do it. Now, back to the menu. Tuesday, taco, ole, or chick witch, or heroes, hoagie, pinto beans, hot, cinnamon apples, shredded lettuce, and diced tomato salad. Wednesday, chicken choice that's baked or fried with cornbread square or deli ham and cheese on a bakery bun. Sweet potatoes, mean and lean greens, and Waldorf salad. Thursday, turkey trio platter that's turkey salad, tomatoes and fruit with crackers, or kids burger on a bun, or pimento cheese sandwich, french fries, green peas, a bit of bites that's veggie shapes in a light marinade. Friday, and according to Sesame Street, it's Clean Your Room Day. 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And remember, tell those nurses my room is clean. Now, back to the menu. Friday, nuggets from the sea. That's fish nuggets. Or BBQ on a BUN. Or the gobbler that sliced turkey on grain. A baked spud. Stir 'em up, veggies, and all king coleslaw. Now, back to
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This is Music Casserole. We just heard a track by Natalie Prass. That was Maybe My Baby Don't Understand Me from the album, from the eponymous release, Natalie Prass. Before that, we heard Ricky Lee Jones doing her version of Autumn Leaves from an album called Naked Songs, recorded in San Francisco some years ago. It is, well, as you could hear, live. And a lot of her own songs done in an instrumental fashion, or some very true to the originals, some a little different from the originals. So, live acoustic tracks. We started the set with Aldous Harding. That was San Francisco from an album called Train on the Island. That is the fifth album from this New Zealand-born singer-songwriter. And before we get on to the next tracks, I wanted to let you know a couple of things. The 2026 Sanford Jazz Festival runs now through July 31st in Campbell Recital Hall and Dinkelspiel Auditorium on the Sanford campus. You're invited to spend warm summer evenings at Stanford and enjoy notable artists such as the Yillian Canizares Trio, Stefan Harris, Anat Cohen, Victor Lin, and many more. For more information, visit stanfordjazz.org, and you can also purchase tickets by emailing boxoffice@stanfordjazz.org. Also, coming up a bit later in the season, the 62nd annual Kings Mountain Art Fair over Labor Day weekend will present a juried exhibition of gallery quality fine arts and fine arts and crafts, showcasing over 120 artists, plus 16 or more mountain artists. The fair will take place under the Redwoods all 3 days from 10 a.m. until 5 p.m. at the Kings Mountain Community Center. That's at 13889 Skyline Boulevard, above Woodside. 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All right, with that said, it is time to get on to the next track. We're going to hear something from Lucy Dacus, from her 2019 EP. So stay tuned for that. 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

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This is Music Casserole. We just heard Anna Tijoux with Apagón from the album 97. Anna Tijoux is a Chilean, Anita Tijoux, so Anna's nickname, is a Chilean activist and hip-hop icon slash artist. Before that, we heard Limegarden, from Brighton, England. We heard All Bad Parts from their sophomore release, Maybe Not Tonight. And we started this out with Lucy Dacus, or Dacus. That was her 2019 EP. That was literally the name of the release. And the track on was a cover of Phil Collins' In the Air Tonight, as people of a certain age may have realized. People of a certain age or people with certain musical tastes. Before we get on to the next track, just a couple more things to let you know. The Stanford Summer Symphony will team up with the Stanford Summer Chorus for special joint concerts featuring works by Ethel Smith, Felix Mendelssohn, and more. The performances will take place on Friday, July 31st and Saturday, August 1st at 7:30 p.m. in Bing Concert Hall on the Stanford campus. 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Also, coming up in the near future, the Tony Award-winning San Francisco Mime Troupe opens its 67th season of free shows in Bay Area parks and communities throughout Northern California. Actually, it's already opened. Wreckage, a musical tragicomedy, asks the question, how can we survive and rebuild in the rubble left over from economic, social, and psychological devastation in this country? The musical is performed in the troupe's characteristic quick-change singing and dancing, unapologetically political style.

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That is sfmt.org to find out the days and the locations of this summer's performances. And while I'm talking, seems a good moment to talk about the KZSU schedule, which is also on its summer season. 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Oh Messy Life, presented by DJ Smurf, has the theme of Freeform Forever. 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All right. With that said, time for the next track. 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

0: KZSU Stanford 90.1 FM. This is Music Casserole. That was a cover of Dreamland from an album called Joni 75, A Birthday Celebration, performed by Los Lobos with La Marisol, Xochitl Flores, and Cesar Castro. Let me actually pull out the liner notes for this one. Just to make sure I have this correct. So this is just reading from the, again, liner notes. This is a letter written by Jorn Wiesbrot. So naturally, like most humans, I love Joni. Chrissy Hind wrote to me when I asked her to be in these shows on November 6th and 7th in 2018. In my head, her reply turned into, if you're a human, you love Joni Mitchell. Loving Joni Mitchell is a sign of being human. Okay, good to know. I need to work on some things because it's always nice to find out good new landmarks of what I need to do in order to maintain my humanoid persona. So basically, it's a bunch of people who love Joni Mitchell, including Brandi Carlile, who I take note of primarily because there's another recent Joni Mitchell tribute album, one in which she participates, that also features Brandi Carlile. So Brandi has uber humanity because she's got uber love for Joni Mitchell, it seems. So I'll be quite honest, I'm not too familiar with her songbook. I'm assuming these are all covers of Joni Mitchell songs, but I could be wrong. And in that case, I apologize. But there are definitely several notable covers of Joni Mitchell songs on this album, such as James Taylor does a cover of River. And Seal does Both Sides Now, etc. So, I definitely want to hear the Rufus Wainwright song from this. We'll probably or maybe be revisiting it, if not in the next hour, then definitely in a future date. But anyway, we started with Los Lobos featuring La Marisol, Xochitl Flores, and Cesar Castro. That was Dreamland from the album Joni 75, A Birthday Celebration. Before that, we heard Leila Khalif performing Night Journey from her recent release, Call of the Yanni. And we started the set with Cindy, San Francisco-based group Cindy, led by Karina Gill, performing a song called Another Country from the album called Another Country. So that brings us up to the current moment, in which I would like to remind you that you're listening to KZSU Stanford 90.1 FM. This is Music Casserole. I am creating a playlist for the show as we go along. So if there are any songs that you missed or want to revisit, go to our website, kzsu.stanford.edu, click on the show title, Music Casserole. 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Again, always depending on how many vowels you feel like typing. Was there something else I was going to say? I feel like I may have lost the plot. So we'll just get back to the music.
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This is Music Casserole. We just heard Emmylou Harris performing the Magdalene Laundries from Joni 75, A Birthday Celebration. Before that, Dagmar Zuniga gave us Even God Gets Stuck in Devotion from In Filth Your Mysteries Kingdom, Far Smile Present in Yellow Music, which, here we are, which is a release of songs that you recorded over the course of 5 years on a Tascam 424. Dagmar Zuniga being a Brooklyn-based Nicaraguan-American musician. We started the set with Diana Darby, that was No Leaving Now, from an album called The Magdalene Diaries, which is an album that was inspired by a documentary about Ireland's Magdalene Laundries, which was a not a great situation created by the Sisters of Charity in Dublin, run from the 1840s until 1996. That the lyrics of the song itself might give you a sense of some of what happened to the women who were unfortunate enough to be subject to the tender mercies of the Sisters of Charity. On a brighter note, there are some events coming up in the near future. The Tether Dance Project will present Escapement, a debut evening-length performance by an emerging generation of dance artists that's happening now, this weekend, through July 12th at the Joe Good Annex on Alabama Street in San Francisco. The 70-minute, two-act work will feature a dozen paid professional dancers from throughout the Bay Area. For tickets or information, go to tetherdanceproject.org/upcoming. That is tetherdanceproject.org/upcoming. Or it's here, so if you want to go, you gotta hop on it. Joshua Coleman, a psychologist in private practice in the Bay Area, will discuss why modern families fracture and how to heal. His virtual talk will take place on Tuesday, July 14th at noon. Drawing upon an article he published in The Atlantic, Dr. Coleman will discuss how our culture that emphasizes personal growth, self-expression, and protection from harm has changed many family dynamics. For more information or to register for this free webinar, visit the Stanford Events website. So events.stanford.edu for more information or to register. So again, this is happening online on Tuesday, July 14th at noon. Finally, the Japan-U.S. Innovation Awards Symposium is the longest-running annual program in the Bay Area, celebrating the integral links between Silicon Valley and Japanese innovation. The symposium will be held on Thursday, July 16th, from 10:30 a.m. until 5 p.m. Presentations and panel discussions will take place in McCall Hall in the Arriaga Alumni Center on the Stanford campus. For tickets or information, visit usjinnovate.org. That is usjinnovate.org. All right, with that said, it is time to get on to the next track. 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We're going to hear at least one song from Joni Mitchell live at Newport, and we'll see where we go from there. So stay tuned.

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This is Music Casserole. We just heard Janis Joplin performing Half Moon from the album Pearl. Before that, Alabama Shakes gave us Don't Want to Fight from Sound and Color. We heard Cassandra Wilson with Find Him from her album New Moon Daughter. And we started the set with Joni Mitchell performing Both Sides Now live from the album Joni Mitchell at Newport. So,

or 650-630-4515. What if you took a week-long vacation filled with traditional music, song, and dance from around the world in a location nestled among the redwoods of Mendocino Woodlands State Park? Lark Camp offers you 139 workshops with 80-plus instructors for individuals of all levels. 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So Lark, L-A-R-K, camp.org. And while I'm talking, this seems a good moment to acquaint you with the rest of your KZSU listening day, as we've only got about 25 minutes, a little under that, left in the show. So what's coming up next is Blues of the Feeling, with your DJ Bird of Paradise taking you on your weekly exploration of that classic American art form known as the blues. That will be, that will be on the air a full dose from 9 until noon today. After which, from 12 to 2 p.m., you've got the Iron Skillet with DJ Joseph, exploring country, hockey tonk, and bluegrass sounds. From 2 to 5 p.m., you'll be hanging in the Boneyard with Mr. Bones, who plays a wide array of old and new music. From 5 to 7 p.m., Buford J. Sharkley presents As Told to Herbie Ockles, focusing on the old, weird, young, and schlock of it all. From 9 to 10 p.m., The Vinyl Frontier with Lyric Atchison, exploring music on vinyl. From 10 p.m. to 11 p.m., we've got the Henry George Program, which is economics interviews and chat with a focus on obscure 19th century American economist Henry George, who focused on joining economic efficiency with ethics and ending poverty, and exploring the question, do his ideas have relevance today? So that is the rest of your KZSU listening day, and now for the rest of your Music Castrol listening day. Starting with something from Mitski, and moving forward from there.

with you. You're gonna let

KZSU Stanford 90.1 FM. This is the very tail end of the Music Casserole Show. We just heard Brandi Carlile with Amy Ray from the Indigo Girls. That was Looking Out from Give Up the Ghost. Before that, we heard the Indigo Girls with Everything in Its Own Time from Shaming of the Sun. We heard Joni Mitchell at Newport. But that was a track called Help Me, mostly featuring Celise on vocals, an artist named Celise. We heard Elizabeth Mitchell doing a Jimi Hendrix cover, May This Be Love, from the album Blue Clouds. And we started the set with Mitski performing Rules from the album Nothing's About to Happen to Me. And now we shall enter the track by Alabama Shakes. This is Sound and Color from the album of the same name. Hope you enjoy the track. Stay tuned for Blues of the Feeling. Have a wonderful Saturday.

And welcome to a fresh edition. Nice, hot, steaming pot of Blues with a Feeling here on Stanford Radio. KZSU, down on the farm. Celebrating a couple of birthdays today. Two serious blues men. One that continues to influence generations of up-and-coming guitarists. He was a real mystery man. Pete Guitar Lewis. Born Carl Lewis this day in Oklahoma City in 1913. And he was on every one of those tracks. Primarily did all his real work in the Johnny Otis Orchestra. And then fell into obscurity and world really doesn't know what happened. It was Johnny Otis there singing in front of the band. Was sitting here drinking from a Peacock recording out of Houston, Texas. Linda Hopkins, one of the great voices of her time, with Warning Blues, fronting the Johnny Otis Orchestra for the Savoy label. Mel Walker, one of those buttermilk caramel voices that Johnny Otis found, and it served him well. It served Mel well as well. A lot of wells in there. Feel Like Crying Again from Mel Walker for the Savoy label. Again with the Johnny Otis Orchestra. Johnny had employed a lot of different singers in his band. There was a guy named Red Light, L-Y-T-E, who was a part-time singer as well for the Savoy label. He gave us Cool and Easy near the top of the set. And Little Esther, later on to be known as Esther Phillips. She was really one of the main voices in the early Johnny Otis Orchestra, recording for Federal at that time, Looking for a Man to Satisfy My Soul. And Pete Guitar Lewis started it all out with a little help from his other guitar playing buddy, Gene Phillips, on that. It must have been a lap steel, the way he was playing it. Pete Guitar Lewis with Hangover Blues. And good to not be there right now. Hey, in these seriously insane times we live in here in the States of the United in America, you concerned about your civil liberties on any level at all? How about electronically? How about on the web? I don't even know if there are civil liberties. No, there is. The Electronic Frontier Foundation makes sure of that. They're the leading nonprofit organization defending civil liberties in the digital world. They were founded in 1990, and the Electronic Frontier Foundation, with its lawyers and its tech people and all its serious lined up advocates, they champion user privacy, free expression, and innovation. They're nonprofit. They could use our help. We could use theirs. Check them out online at EFF.org. It's important. Pete Guitar Lewis now, the focus of this hour. How about Midnight at the Barrel House, fronting the Johnny Otis Orchestra? Pete, take it away, baby.

struck four. She said, baby, don't you stop. It's like Maxwell House coffee, good to the last drop. Let 'em roll.

It's another fresh edition of Blues of the Feeling, in case you just tuned in. Coming from Stamford Radio, KZSU, out on the edge of the Western world. And remember, my pleasure is your treasure. Celebrating the sounds and life and legacy of Pete Guitar Lewis, born this day in 1913 in Oklahoma City. That was him. And the band leader, Johnny Otis, was really his main employer. And when they broke up, not much was heard from Pete after that. That was Freight Train Boogie. And besides being a band leader, a club owner, a recording artist, Johnny Otis was an amazing drummer. And that was him on the vibes. He loved the vibes. A lot of drummers do that. And Johnny was no exception. And that was Pete at his height. We heard Little Lester Phillips in there too, known as Little Lester back then, with Get Together Blues. Featuring all these tracks are featuring Pete Guitar Lewis. Jimmy Rushing, Mr. 5x5, who started out with Count Basie. And did a couple for Johnny Otis, are very rare when they're Round the Clock Blues featuring Pete Guitar Lewis. Johnny Ace, who ended up tragically losing a game of Russian roulette. And when you lose, that means they put you in the ground. But before he did, he cut some tracks, and at least four of them were with the Johnny Otis Orchestra. And we heard Johnny Ace with Johnny Otis and the band, including Pete Guitar Lewis, with You've Been Gone So Long, from a Duke Records release. Marie Adams was one of the later singers in Johnny's band, and Pete was in there when she got in. And The Shape I'm In is what Marie gave us from a Peacock recording. Peacock and Duke, both out of Houston, Texas, the labels. And Pete Guitar Lewis at the top of the set with that searing guitar version of Midnight at the Barrel House. And the Barrel House was Johnny Otis's nightclub in Los Angeles, where he discovered Pete Lewis in a Thursday night talent contest. Since 1978, the Stamford Blood Center has been leading the fields of transfusion and transplantation medicine by advancing science and technology, teaching the medical leaders of tomorrow, and connecting donors to patients every day. With four locations in the Greater Bay Area, Stamford Blood Center can be found in Menlo Park, Mountain View, Campbell, and Dublin. And they can be reached toll-free at 888-723-7831. Okay, here's a rare treat. It was called Three Guitars or Boogie Guitar. A real Johnny Otis just set this up to really feature his amazing, phenomenal guitarist, Pete Guitar Lewis. When Pete was in his heyday in the Johnny Otis Orchestra, couldn't beat that sound, man. Of the Fat Box, he was definitely influenced by T-Bone Walker. Of the Fat Box, that's the not solid body, but hollow body electric guitar players, Pete Lewis ranks right up there amongst the top

Willow Wheat from me. Wrapping up this first hour. How could a guy that was so proficient and profound on a fat box electric guitar that made all that noise in that last hour, in this hour here, be so good on chromatic harmonica? And yeah, that wasn't a 10-hole either. That was a big harmonica with the button on the side. Pete Guitar Lewis with a song he recorded called The Blast for the Federal label. Completely out of character. Who knew he could do that? Pete and Little Lester together before that with Oh Midnight. And Pete Guitar Lewis singing himself with his classic Chocolate Pork Chop Man. He recorded quite a few sides for the Federal label, which is part of King Records. We heard New Orleans Shuffle, an instrumental in the middle of that set with the Johnny Otis Orchestra for Savoy. And Pete with that raspy voice singing, Crying with the Rising Sun. At top of the set, Boogie Guitar, or three guitars. I think there was three guys playing guitar there, or they might have double-tracked it. Hey, later on tonight, about 7 o'clock, Pacific Standard Time, that is, out here on the edge of the Western world, Miss Lola Love's going to be in the studio presenting her next edition of the Zydeco Workout. 2 hours of nothing but great Zydeco and some Southern Soul as well. For not only your listening pleasure, but you can shake your tail feather too. That's a big Zydeco party for 2 hours tonight. 7 to 9 p.m. Pacific Standard Time, only here on Stanford Radio KZSU, student-run community radio for 75 years. And remember, the sound's been archived. That means you can hear your favorite KZSU broadcast if you missed it up to 2 weeks after the original airing of it. Just get to our Big Red homepage. Look for the three-line box in the upper right-hand corner. Click on it. You'll know exactly what to do. Babyface Willette. Once again, this is KZSU Stanford, and this hour has been pre-recorded for your personal protection and pleasure. What does that mean? I have no idea. But I'm not reading a script either. I made that up. Oh, the other thing is music is my mistress and radio is my refuge. Okay, the next birthday man up is Robert Lee Wilson, otherwise known as Smokey. Smokey Wilson. Here he is.

since it's Smokey Wilson's birth date. Today's been gone for a while, but he made 79. How about that? I thought to revisit some of that explosive sounds that were being produced in the 80s and the 90s out of Southern California. We really had a blues explosion on the West Coast from the late 70s all the way into the 2000s, through the 90s. That was Pee Wee Creighton with the Mighty Flyers Band. We Blind Pig Records release, Early Hour Blues. We heard Pee Wee with When I'm Wrong. George Harmonica Smith with another Blind Pig Records release, something the Mighty Flyers Band had put together for him. Going Down Slow, his version of it, the up-tempo version Little Walter had done. Before that, George Harmonica Smith. Then we heard Smokey Wilson with two in a row. Smokey at the top of the set with Smokey Shuffle from a Blind Pig Records release called 88 Street Blues. And then Smokey Wilson with the William Clark Band, something that got recorded and farmed out to Crosscut Records in Europe. Actually, it was on Black Magic. No, it was on Crosscut. Anyway, that was Smokey with Tell Me What Do You See. And happy birthday to Smokey Wilson, born this day in Glen Ellen, Mississippi in 1936. And he was raised in Arkansas, but that's so close, just across the border, that he really was a neighborhood guy. And being born when he was in the mid-30s, he came up with the likes of Roosevelt Bubba Barnes, who went on to be famous, Frank Frost, and Big Jack Johnson. He played with them in the 60s. And about 1970, you know, you had to have a day job. They weren't full-time musicians. And word has it that Smokey was a truck driver and a mule skinner. Now, we've heard that term before. You hear it in songs. It was a country song called Mule Skinner Blues. But think about it. Skinning a mule? I guess that would be if you were going to eat it, right? And they'd take the hide and do something with it. That's a hell of a job. Apparently he was, though. But he moved to L.A. in 1970. Smokey Wilson took a day job as a manager. But he opened the Pioneer Club just on the outskirts of Watts. And it became the real blues central spot for not only the old veterans, but the young white cats coming up, too. And guys like Joe Turner, Pee Wee Creighton, and Percy Mayfield, and Albert Collins, and so many more would play there, because when you went to L.A. back in those days, there weren't big palaces or big shiny clubs that they could go play at. No. This is gut bucket time. And then you had the likes of William Clark and Rod Piazza and Hollywood Fats have a place they could go not only see the real guys, but sit in with them, too. Those guys were so hospitable. They brought up that next generation. We'll get back to Smokey in a minute, but the times we're living in right now are quite precarious. Turns out that another person was shot dead by ICE this last week in Houston, Texas. And it just makes one wonder, you know, what could one do if they got caught up in one of those dragnets, or actually some men in unmarked cars with masks on rammed your car, ran you off the road. What would you think? Well, the ACLU Foundation is a 501c3 nonprofit organization supporting litigation, communications, and public education. They've been fighting for our rights longer than a lot of us have been alive. And might want to keep their phone number on your person in case anything was to happen. They are a nonprofit, and they do accept donations. They're all tax deductible. The ACLU Foundation, get them online, check them out, and see if maybe they can help you if you need it. Here's Smokey
in a really interesting track. He got signed to Bullseye Blues Records out of Cambridge, and they really put him to work. Here he is with a little thing he calls Son of a Blues Player, Smokey Wilson. Happy birthday.

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You want to get a hold of the radio host? That's me, the Bird of Paradise. Hit me up at kzsublues@yahoo.com. That's simple. And remember, my pleasure is your treasure. The late, great James Harmon, we lost him around the pandemic, but not because of it. What a wordsmith he was. Just a focused individual. He knew exactly what he wanted to do, and he did it. And every release he put out, there were quite a few on different labels. Ice Pick James Harmon, originally from Anniston, Alabama, came out here in the 60s. Somebody Throwed Bad Luck on Me from his Taking Chances Cannonball Records release. What a cat he was. He was unmatched in his field. William Clark, the late great, he passed away kind of young, a lot sooner than he should have. Can't You Hear Me Calling, from a posthumous release put out by his widow on Watchdog Records. Now That I'm Gone. And William Clark, another prolific figure in the Southern California blues scene, really had it going on, a harmonica master and a serious singer and band leader. Smokey Wilson, top of the set, the birthday man himself, with Son of a Blues Player. And in these interesting, insane, trying times we do live in, let's not forget about the folks that really need our help. Life Moves here on the peninsula is creating pathways to stable housing by providing interim housing, customized supportive services, and access to resources for individuals experiencing homelessness. They have 26 service sites from Daly City to San Jose. They use street outreach, interim housing, motel voucher programs, safe parking lots. They have a drop-in center in Palo Alto with a hotline as well, 211. You can catch them anytime. 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Well, another prolific band was the Hollywood Fats Band. And they were really one of the go-to bands to back up Luminaries. And they did quite a bit of that. And a few times they had a chance to record it. And here's the Hollywood Fats Band backing up Roy Brown at some large event. This is a featured bonus track on a CD many years after Hollywood Fats had passed away. The band took care of that. Here they are.

Finishing up this second hour. That was the great Hollywood Fats. We lost him way too soon, too, with his version of Clarence Gatemouth Brown's Okie Dokie Stomp, featured on the one and only Hollywood Fats album. That was only one. Something came out a little later with some bonus tracks on it, but two in a row there by Smokey Wilson, one with William Clark accompanying him on harmonica with Down in Virginia from the Crosscut Records release with the William Clark Band. And Smokey Wilson with James Harmon, Ice Pick James Harmon on harmonica with Smokey Wilson's 44 Blues from his Smoke and Fire Bullseye Blues Records release. And we heard from Roy Brown in there with the Hollywood Fats Band singing live in front of an audience. Boogie Woogie Blues, that can be found on the Hollywood Blue Flames double CD set, Road to Rio. The summer schedule's been installed now, and it'll be good until school starts back up. Check it out on our website. One thing that never changes is Wednesday Night Live. Every Wednesday night from 9 to 10 p.m. is another live band in the studio right here at KZSU. Check that out. Every Wednesday, 9 to 10. Just like a nightclub, no cover charge. All you got to do is tune in. Right here on student-run community radio for over 75 years, KZSU Stanford. And do remember, this hour has been pre-recorded for your personal protection and pleasure. Back to the Pete Guitar Lewis now. When Johnny Otis and some other folks, Don Roby, discovered Big Mama Thornton, it was down in Houston, and for some reason, she left there and went on the road with Johnny and ended up back in Los Angeles with Johnny Otis and the band. Johnny had a home studio in his garage. Well, he had a rehearsal space, and then they would go to an official studio to make records. So the story goes that Johnny brought over Lieber and Stoller, the great record, the great songwriters, to his garage when he first brought Big Mama back from Texas, from Houston. She was larger than life in many ways, and Johnny had them check her out, watch her perform with the band in his performance space there at his house. To, can you write me a song for this woman? You know, we're on Peacock Records out of Houston. Don Roby wants a hit. And Lieber and Stoller wrote Hound Dog. Now, there are other accounts that Big Mama wrote Hound Dog and never got credit for it. That's folklore. All of it's folklore. And there are stories that go both which ways. That's why I tell them both. Here's Big Mama with They Call Me Big Mama featuring Pete Guitar Lewis. And I'll get to Big Hound Dog as well, because he was on that too.

Big Mama Thornton with the Johnny Otis Band. They call me Big Mama. Here's a very rare, previously unissued track until this compact disc came out on Smokey Wilson in Southern California, recorded for the Kent label, but again, it was never issued. Smokey Wilson and You Told a Lie.

This is a mean, mean thing to live through. When you're trying to have something and no one can share it with you. But all of the problem today is something for you to be thankful, huh? Because if you have lived through these things, darling, you will know what I'm saying. Because I really have lived through these things. And this is why I really want to share these things with you today and let you know really how Smokey really feel about these things. Now you listen to me now.

Big Mama Thornton and the classic Hound Dog, credited to Lieber and Stoller as the songwriters. But again, there's folklore in both directions. Big Mama, in her later life, I think she claimed that she wrote it and got robbed for the royalties. But working for Don Roby down in Houston, that wouldn't be a stretch. But that was a stripped-down version of the Johnny Otis Band, including one of the birthday guys today, Pete Guitar Lewis. Sounded pretty country right there. From a Peacock 45. Smokey Wilson, the other birthday guy, with some very rare tracks. Not heard these days anywhere. From a Kent Records, Ace Records in England, got a hold of the old Kent Cat catalog, or Kent tapes, master tapes, found these rare tracks that had never come out. Smokey with I Want You, kind of sounded like Donny Hathaway's The Ghetto. These were all like mid to late 60s, early 70s, L.A. Big Mama Thornton before that with The Big Change, featuring Johnny Otis and his orchestra with Pete Guitar Lewis. Smokey Wilson before that with You Shattered My Dreams, that haunting slow blues from a Big Town Records 45 in L.A. That was a small 45 label down there. Big Mama gave us Before Day. Now, that track did not feature Pete Guitar Lewis. It features the Bay Area's own The Johnny Talbot Band. And that wound up as a Kent Records 45 with somebody else on the other side. Smokey Wilson early on in the set with You Told a Lie, him blowing that Elmore James-style slide guitar. And that was unissued until it came out on a Ace Records release called If I Have to Wreck L.A. a few years back. And Big Mama gave us They Call Me Big Mama because I weigh 300 pounds. I got some brand new stuff for you, too, coming up. And here's the blues concert calendar real quick. Tonight at the Poorhouse Bistro in San Jose, it's Kyle Rowland and his band. Tonight in San Francisco, Club Deluxe is reopened in San Francisco on Haight Street, right near the corner of Ashbury, one of the old great music rooms before the pandemic. Now it's reopened. It's called the Deluxe now. And tonight, it's LaVey Smith and her Red Hot Skillet Lickers, the whole crew, on Haight Street near Ashbury at the Deluxe. Aki Kumar will be up in Martinez at Rocks on Main, or is that Benicia? One of the two. Look on Aki Kumar's website if you want to see him. He's at Rocks on Main in one of those towns this evening. And the Terry Hank Band will be doing their last two evenings at the Alameda County Fair tonight and tomorrow. Tomorrow in the afternoon, Sunday afternoon, every Sunday afternoon, it's Blues Power at the Saloon in San Francisco's North Beach, Upper Grant off Broadway. And tomorrow evening, it's John Lawton and the Orphans. Also tomorrow in San Francisco, you got LaVey Smith with her partner Chris Siebert on the Hammond B3 at the Royal Cuckoo Organ Lounge on Mission at Valencia. Tomorrow in Berkeley, Pamela Rose will be presenting her Blues and Jazz Singers Jam at the Back Room from 3 to 5. A double at the Poorhouse Bistro tomorrow afternoon and late afternoon into the evening. Sid Morris, Dr. Sid Morris on the piano from 12 to 3 at the Poorhouse Bistro in San Jose, noon to 3. And then from 4 to 7, it's Andre Theory and his band Accordion Soul Music for a Zydeco dance from 4 to 7. It's all at the Poorhouse Bistro in San Jose tomorrow. I'm going to butcher this name. I don't mean to, but I don't know if I'm going to pronounce it right. But Aki Kumar is appearing tomorrow from 8 to 10. Oh, man, did I... Let me go ahead and get ahead of that one. Terry Hank and his band will be at the Alameda County Fair tomorrow, like I mentioned. Aki Kumar is appearing, but I forgot to write down what club. I think it might be in Oakland with Sampaguitos.
I know I butchered that name. Sorry about that. If you want to see Aki Kumar tomorrow, Google his website. It'll show you exactly where he's playing. Monday night, the Pleasure Kings will be doing their blues jam at Fuego in Sunnyvale on Murphy Avenue. And a very rare appearance by Big Harp George and his entire band at Eli's Mile High in Oakland Monday night. I don't think that's ever happened. I don't think he's ever played there with his band. He'll be there Monday night. Gigi Amos will be at the Saloon, San Francisco's North Beach, Tuesday afternoon from 4 to 8. Terry Hank and his band will be staying in the Bay Area after this stint at the Alameda County Fair. They'll be at the Empress Marquee Club in Vallejo Wednesday night. Little Lou's in Campbell, the barbecue, will be having their pro blues jam Thursday night. And also Thursday, you can catch Mark Hummel and Steve Freund in Castro Valley at Canyon's Barbecue, 5 to 7. And next Friday night, LaVey Smith and Chris Siebert will be doing their duo at the Royal Cuckoo Organ Lounge on Mission at Valencia. Also next Friday night, Aki Kumar and his band will be at the Sound Room in Oakland. And the Terry Hank Band will be doing a double next Friday and Saturday at Nick's at Rockaway Beach in Pacifica next weekend. And I got a brand new couple of tracks for you. Anthony Paul and his Soul Orchestra, featuring Willie Jordan on the vocals, has a brand new release out called What More Can We Do? What Can We Do? Just got it in my hot little hands. And they will be featured, the Anthony Paul Soul Orchestra, all of them. There's a lot of them in there now. They'll be at Biscuits and Blues in San Francisco next Friday night, the 17th. Here's Anthony Paul with a little thing he calls Bigger Guitar off that brand new release.

Terry Hank and his band of their latest release, Grits to Gravy. If a politician was a doctor, look on his website. He's going to be all over the Bay Area this next coming week. And tonight and tomorrow, he's at the Alameda County Fair. Here's Sean McDonald, brand new artist out of Atlanta. He's on Little Village. And he'll be at

Sean McDonald. He'll be at the Stanford Jazz Blues Night Wednesday, the 22nd of this month at Dinkelspiel Auditorium. Look it up on Stanford Jazz on their website if you want to get tickets. Coming up, Young Rel, Harrell Davenport, the brand new Little Village release on The Kid from Mississippi. He'll be at San Jose Jazz in August, backed up by the Steve Freund Trio. Here he is.

They call him Young Rel. He's out of Mississippi. He's a 20-something. He's the latest addition to the Little Village roster. And he'll be fronting Steve Froin's Blues Trio for San Jose Jazz Friday night. San Jose Jazz in August, going right after the Zydeco Flames do their thing. We're going to do one more on the way out the door from the brand new Anthony Paul Soul Orchestra release, What Can We Do? Here's an instrumental Anthony calls Blue Mood Indica. They'll be at Biscuits and Blues next Friday night, the 17th, in San Francisco.

brand new from the Anthony Paul Soul Orchestra. The CD release on Blue Dot Records is called What Can We Do, featuring Willie Jordan on the vocals. We haven't heard any of that yet, but we heard two instrumentals in that set. That was Blue Mood Indica, and that set started out with Anthony Paul's Bigger Guitar. Color of Change is a progressive civil rights nonprofit advocacy organization whose mission is to respond effectively to injustice and move decision makers and corporations and government to create a more human and less hostile world for people of color in this country. 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Check out colorofchange.org. And if you need some information to navigate this insane dumpster fire, and I mean real information, if you missed it this week, you might want to go back and watch. 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Talking about Democracy Now. Very informative and bringing a lot of hope, because it's the truth and we're not losing. 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Thank you so much for tuning in. Thank you so much for letting me be myself one more time. Stand by for some exciting programming, including Hanging in the Boneyard at 2, Buford J. Sharkey at 5, The Zydeco Workout at 7, The Vinyl Frontier at 9, and The Henry George Program at 10. That's the rest of your broadcast day. And do me a favor, stay strong, be well, always do the right thing, and never, never, never, never, never let the bastards get you down. I'm out. Peace.

Alrighty, that was the great Yvette Landry out of the great state of Louisiana with Little Gold Band from her album No Man's Land on SoCo Music. Steve Spurgeon before that from his album of a few years ago, Past Perfect, it's called. And we heard Getting Out of Here Alive. The all-female bluegrass ensemble Sister Sadie, before that with Not This Time, from their Pinecastle Records debut, also called Sister Sadie. Bobby Osborne, from the Osborne Brothers, bluegrass luminaries of the last 60 years, with They Call the Wind Mariah, from his Compass Records release of about not long ago, 4 or 5 years ago. Original, it's called. Great album. Famed bluegrass banjo picker Alan Shelton, who played most of his bluegrass career with the great bluegrass ensemble Jim and Jesse and the Virginia Boys, with a rendition of Bully of the Town from his Rounder Records album released in 1977, called Shelton Special. Marty Stewart before that performed Badlands, title track from his theme album of the same name. The Old Crow Medicine Show before that with The Warden, that's from their Ato Records release Remedy. Tim O'Brien from his album The Crossing, all Irish music, performed Into the West. And we began the set and program with Junior Sisk and Rambler's Choice. From his album, The Mountains Are Calling Me Home, we heard What Goes Around Comes Around. Very good afternoon, ladies and gentlemen. Welcome to the Iron Skillet. I'm Joseph, your radio host. Happy to have you along here every Saturday from noon until 2 p.m. And looking forward to the summer schedule. More in a minute on some of my favorite music programs this summer here on KZSU. Want to hip you on to some of them, but let's take care of some station business first. Stanford students and faculty are invited to join as grad students and postdocs from various technical areas deliver short and accessible presentations about their original clean energy research. It's part of the Stanford Energy Student Lecture Series taking place this summer on Tuesdays, except for July 21st through August 18th. The talks will go from 3 until 4 p.m. with light refreshments served at 2:45. For more information or to register, visit the Stanford Events website. Again, Stanford students and faculty only. Robert Harrison is an emeritus professor of French and Italian literature at Stanford. Friday afternoons at 1, Professor Harrison hosts the thought-provoking program entitled Opinions.

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So I wanted to try to point out a few programs that I recommend for your listening pleasure. 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Don't miss it. 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Lastly, coming up in about an hour and 20 minutes, Hanging in the Boneyard with Mr. Bones, 2 to 5 p.m., a special Saturday event. I try to catch all of it that I can, 2 to 5 p.m. And lastly, don't miss Entitled Opinions, 1 to 2 p.m. Fridays. All right, that's it. Let me see what I got here. Another song. How's this possible? Another song about whiskey. Let's go there.

Okay, that was the great Sierra Hall picking the mandolin on a tune called Smashville from her Rounder Records release, Secrets, of some years back. Before that, Mary Gaucher with Prayer Without Words from her Lost Highway Records release, Mercy Now. Before that, Jeffrey Foucault performed the title track from his Signature Sounds release, Horse Latitudes, it's called. Flat Lonesome before that with Cry Oh Cry from their Mountain Jam Records album of a couple years back, Silence in These Walls. The great Ramblin' Jack Elliott in strong voice and picking a pretty nice acoustic guitar there on Arthritis Blues from his record I Stand Alone. And we began that set with Cody Jinks performed Must Be the Whiskey off his Rounder Records debut album, 6 or 7 years old now, called Lifers. You got it locked to 90.1 FM KZSU Stanford. Programs the Iron Skillet. Keep it locked. I believe I just saw Mr. Bones moving around the station here. So he is here preparing to take over at 2 p.m. with Hanging in the Boneyard, a show neither you nor I want to miss. How important is an atmosphere for rocky planets? You are invited to join Professor Laura Schaefer of Stanford, KIPAC, as she discusses what the James Webb Space Telescope has uncovered in studying distant worlds and learning what they're like. Dr. Schaefer's presentation will happen at the SAP Center for Science Teaching and Learning at Stanford, as well as online, on Wednesday, July 22nd from 7 until 8 p.m. For more information, go to kipac.stanford.edu and search events. 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The program addresses challenging and controversial issues across a range of psychological and psychiatric topics, examining the potential implications within a clinical environment. Let's Get Psyched is hosted by psychologist Dr. Aaron Parks with co-hosts Dr. Al Atkins of Stanford School of Medicine, Dr. Toshiya Yamaguchi of UC Riverside Health, and Dr. Yasmin Dakama of the Ham Clinic in St. Paul, Minnesota. 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Hey, I want to mention I was watching, what was it? It wasn't Austin City Limits. It's the show that comes on right after on Saturday evenings. Live music from the Cavern. It's this really cool underground cavern in Tennessee. I should know the name of it. But anyway, I was tuned in one Saturday, maybe a couple, 3 weeks ago or so, watching music and kept it on. And the performer was Shaky Graves, who I've not been able to find his music here at the station, but I know we've got some. I'll just have to look harder. But the reason I bring it up is I saw him walk out, and I was like, hey, wait a minute. He had an acoustic guitar slung over his shoulders, and I thought, hey, that guitar looks, man, that looks a lot like my acoustic. And sure enough, it was. He was playing a Gibson Advanced Jumbo Acoustic. Now, I've got a remake. Mine's about 20 years old. It was a guitar Gibson manufactured way back when,
1940s, I'm going to say, designed to compete against Martin's D42 Dreadnought acoustic guitar. And might have been the D18. I thought it was a D28. Anyway, not a lot of them made. Really, it was called the acoustic cannon because it's so loud. Can really, it's a great guitar for ensemble playing. Definitely holds its own. And the late Randy Scruggs, Earl's son, had an original one from the 30s or 40s, whenever they first came out. But Shaky Graves, a few weeks ago, was playing, I have to believe it's a remake, but a reissue of that model. But maybe not. Maybe he's got one of the old ones. Anyway, nice sounding guitar, especially in his hands. Yeah, just wanted to make mention of that. Meanwhile, back to the music. Let's see. Kris Kristofferson coming up next.

Billy Lawson and Quicksilver, before that with Derailed from their great album, Life is a Story. Radney Foster performed Old Silver from his album Del Rio, Texas, Revisited, Unplugged and Lonesome. And we began that set with the great Kris Kristofferson, Sunday Morning Coming Down, from collection of his music on Columbia Legacy entitled The Essential, Kris Kristofferson. Let me take care of some business here as we're winding down to the home stretch. This week's edition of The Iron Skillet. Athena Academy is a nonprofit private school devoted to teaching students with the gift of dyslexia. The school accepts dyslexic students between the ages of 7 and 14 who are bright and otherwise capable learners. Class sizes are intentionally kept small, with a teacher-child ratio of no more than 6 to 1, to ensure dyslexic learners get the attention they need. If you would like to know more or to donate to the school, please go online and visit athenaacademy.org. Or, alternatively, you could call area code 650-543-4560. Okay, what do we have here? Yes, I've got a little Dale Watson and his Lone Stars. Let's go there.

Okay, that was Gillian Welch with Red Clay Halo, a remake actually on her Boots number one, the official revival bootleg on Ikeni Records. Don Walser before that with If You Don't Want to See Me Go from his album I'll Hold You in My Heart. The great fiddler Chubby Wise, Down Yonder from his only bluegrass recording in Nashville. It's called on Pinecastle Records. Abigail Washburn, who is, I believe, married to Mr. Bela Fleck, and the Sparrow Quartet with Banjo Pickin' Girl of her album Abigail Washburn and the Sparrow Quartet. And we began the set with the great Dale Watson and his Lone Stars performing Give Me More Kisses from his album El Rancho Azul on Red House Records. That's going to do it for this week's edition. Thank you for listening. Hope to see you next Saturday at noon. Keep it locked. Coming up, Hanging in the Boneyard. Let's go out with Little Bobby Bear.

And a very good afternoon to you. Mr. Bowens here, just pleased as punch, like Joseph, to be back live and in the studio on this oh-so-gorgeous mid-July Saturday afternoon. Had a little bout with COVID. Did you think COVID was gone? I kind of thought it was gone, but no, there's a new variant out, and it took us down. We were down for a little while, Mrs. Bones and I, but pleased as punch to be back in the saddle and ready to do the show live today. I don't know if you were if you believe in vaccines and you haven't had one around and you've you're of a certain age, you might want to stop by your nearby apothecary and get the jab. I think it helped us get by with first we thought we just had head colds, and then my doctor sister suggested that we test ourselves, and voila, then we got the little red line there. But maybe it was the mRNA, maybe it was just our immune system, but we got through cicada variant without much trouble, except for that razor blade sore throat there. So just something to think about. Anyways, speaking of thinking about things and having fun for the summer, you've been watching soccer. I must say I over the years was never a big fan of soccer, but Mrs. Bones, being of Swiss heritage, has been glued to the set, and I've just been joining her and really gotten into it. And in fact, just pleased as punch to be home tonight to watch the Swiss team play, I think, against Spain. But funny thing, I've still been watching a fair bit, and still can't tell what is an actual foul versus fair play there. And you know what? Neither can our number one son, who played soccer in his youth, says he can't make hide nor hair of it. But anyways, a lot of fun there, and congratulations to the American men for getting as far as they had gotten. And also, just a quick shout out, congratulations to Joseph. He was doing something real fun last week, and having his first grandson down there. And I know what a lovely experience that is. So congratulations to him. Great to have you back though this week. What are we doing today musically? I know that's what we're here for. Well, on the new side, we got great new releases from Miss Allison Russell. Willie Nelson still going at it, still going strong. Kevin Morby has a new album out, kind of singing the praises of the Midwestern United States, where he and his partner Waxahachie hail from. We'll be listening to Britt Taylor, Emily Scott Robinson, and Boneyard favorite Alabama Shakes have a new drop. So we'll be doing all of those on the new music side of things. And for our moldy oldies, we'll be tripping the light fantastic with Elvis Costello, Buddy and Julie Miller, Waylon Jennings, and another Mary Gaucher track. But not the one that Joseph played, as beautiful as that one was. And also on the ticket side, we'll be offering up an opportunity to go see Mr. James McMurtry up at the Chapel on the 24th of this month. So you like James, and if you're listening to this show and you were listening to Joseph's, I think it's highly probable that you're a James McMurtry fan there, or at least very much enjoy his music. But anyways, enough of me. How about something I received a recent, I think it was Father's Day gift from the number one Bones daughter, and been listening to her a fair bit. This is Olivia Ellen Lloyd doing You off her new album, Do It Myself.

And that, of course, was Ms. Nolene Hoffman out of Bow Island, Alberta, Canada, doing a drop-dead beautiful version of Guy Clark's legendary Dublin Blues. As far as I can tell, it's just a single released. The only thing I see in the past was her debut release, Purple Gas, and don't know if there's anything in the works for this. Do see that it's something that she does at her shows. And kind of funny that she just skyrocketed out of what I thought was nowhere, but maybe I was just sleeping at the switch with regard to Miss Hoffman. And she got her start opening for Zach Bryan, who is another one who just seemed to, once he got traction, he just skyrocketed to fame there. And her version of the Dublin Blues is a interesting combination of her Western Canadian prairie storytelling and traditional honky-tonk sounds, combining her crystal clear vocals and subtle strumming and some amazing fiddle embellishments. In fact, it even embellished me to want to find out who did the arrangement on that one, but the old Botteroony there didn't come up with nothing on that. But anyways, Miss Nolene Hoffman out of Alberta, Canada, doing Guy Clark's Dublin Blues. And then another one talking about angelic vocals, Miss Afy O'Donovan gave us her acoustic version of Red, White, and Blue and Gold off of Man in a Neon Coat, live from Cambridge. Cambridge, of course, being where she got together with the people of her previous band. Well, not shouldn't say previous. I guess Crooked Still is still active, at least according to their webpage. But they were all hanging around Cambridge. I think one of them was going to MIT while he or she was doing music. And, of course, Crooked Still also has Menlo Park native Brittany Haas in them, and they're still active. But no, this was just Afy O'Donovan and her two bandmates doing an acoustic version of Man in a Neon Coat. In the Magic Hour and Fossils was the album that song originally appeared on. Before that, we went up to we heard from a native of Hell, Michigan. Yeah, didn't know. I'm from there, from Chicagoland, and not, you know, would often vacation up in Michigan, but I have no idea where Hell, Michigan might be. But singing a classic Midwesterner lament there, the Midwestern Depression. Try going down south to get some sunshine therapy, and that didn't work for him. But anyways, that was Midwestern Depression off of his Middle Essence release, and that is him reflecting on midlife adolescence there, kind of reflecting on an honest look at aging, midlife crises, and resetting one's life in his new release there. And that was from Nate McCander and the Liquor Pythons. And then another gentleman who at age 93 has quite a rich heritage to look back on, and that's part of what he's doing on his new album. And I'm of course talking about Mr. Willie Nelson. And of course he's a Texan, but he did spend time in Nashville, and that's that part of his life is what he was reflecting on the track Dream Chaser, which is the title track of that album. And it's about his self-reflected look back at his early days moving to Tennessee. And if you ever saw the PBS series on country music, they did a pretty good section on Mr. Nelson, of course, and that he didn't get
a lot of traction while he was over there in Music City, and it wasn't until he went back to his home state, the Lone Star State, that things really got going for him. But sounded like maybe with age that he's reflecting favorably on the time spent there. And that album also includes a co-write with Mr. Bebop and Bobby Dylan with this track, "I Can't Read Your Mind." So maybe we'll get that one next time. That was Willie Nelson doing the title track of his new Dream Chaser release. And God knows what this is, his 100th plus release or something like that. But still going strong, and good for him. And then on the other side of the divide of a young Olivia Ellen Lloyd, West Virginia native, but now hangs her guitar pick in Brooklyn, New York. She's got a new album out titled Do It Myself, and we heard the track You off of it, from an album that sees her reflecting on the powerful imagery of water and how it brings calmness in her life. From the childhood memories spent on the Potomac River to her current love for the ocean, and how that has shaped her artistic journey. So, well, good afternoon to you. This is Mr. Bones, live and in the studio, and down here in the bowels of Memorial Auditorium. And we will just get right back to the music with, as promised, Mr. Kevin Morby. New album out and reflecting on the middle U.S., the sometimes referred to disparagingly as the flyover country, certainly part of my upbringing and outlook on life and all that sort of thing, and Mr. Morby's too, because that's what his new album is about. And here he is doing Badlands off of Little Wide Open.

into the midnight sun. They march through the fire, come out beating homemade drums. While the French Quarter queens in their

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0: 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The Lift Jesus Higher program can be heard here every Sunday morning from 6 a.m. to 9 a.m. This is KZSU, Stanford.
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Buddy and Julie Miller there, going real badass on us with I'm Gonna Make You Love Me from their Breakdown on 20th Avenue South. That is from 2019 and the fourth album that this husband and wife pair did. He, of course, has done all sorts of albums with other people, including Jim Lauderdale and oh, who else did he do? Solo albums and with the Sacred Cows and compilation albums. Yep, he's done quite a bit there, this gentleman from Fairborn, Ohio, and which is near Dayton, and four-time Grammy winner. Kind of finished up our largely Midwestern, give or take, set here. The take would be the trip down to the Big Easy with Miss Mary Gaucher, who is a native of New Orleans, Louisiana. And she's also a Grammy winner. I'm not sure how many she's got on her shelf, but probably a good number with her very poignant work, where she demonstrates an ability to transform her own trauma, which was considerable, given up at birth for adoption to an abusive family, and having, I think, one contact with her birth mother later on in life, and having trouble with substance abuse, and I think just this side of the law, and all sorts of things, and of course, being a lesbian in the South there back in the day, certainly was a challenge. And that's all, she captures that so well in her music. This time we heard Wheel Inside the Wheel off of her Mercy Now release. And before that, Mr. Kurt Vile, one-time lead guitarist of War on Drugs and Philly native. Although I did notice in the song there that he talked about spending time in L.A., but nope, he's back. Philly's his place. That's where he's raising his family. And that's what he's singing about on his new album. In fact, it's titled Philadelphia's Been Good to Me. And we heard the title track from it. And that is his 10th release. And I was going to think, no, maybe not. We'll scratch that. Before that, one a very, very, very much Midwestern there, Mr. Kevin Morby, doing the track Badlands off of Little Wide Open. Got an 8.0 on those stingy graders Pitchfork. And it's kind of funny because this album sees him celebrating the Middle West, although he did drop out of high school and then later got his GED, and then to go off to the Big Apple, and you know, was a big part there in Brooklyn when the indie scene crested, but has since moved back to, I forget where exactly, Kansas area that he and Waxahachie live and will be, at least for the foreseeable future, raising their child, who is due to be coming into the world in the not too distant future. And in addition to giving it an 8.0, Pitchfork says that this is his most cohesive, tuneful, and cleanly drawn album of his career, rooted in his history, and it is produced by Aaron Dessner, who just seems to be everywhere and anywhere and everywhere, as they say, both as the guitarist for The National and producing the likes of Noah Kahan, Florence Welch, and Miss Taylor Smith. So boy, oh boy, he's a busy beaver, I'm sure. Kevin Morby doing Badlands off of Little Wide Open.
Okie dokie artichokey. So we are right up at the top of the hour, and you know what that means. That's when Mrs. Bones plugs her ears, because it's time to remind you. I bet you maybe you've forgotten what you're listening to, what this crazy quilt pastiche of music that that is coming at you from the 90.1 megahertz band there. Well, let me tell you, it is the straight shootinest, darn tootinest, crazy quilt sound of the mighty 90.1 KZSU Stanford, coming at you from high atop the Stanford foothills with our 50,000 centiwatt transmitter, and available all over God's green earth at kzsu.stanford.edu. For listeners who are smarter than the average bear and can leap tall playlists in a single bound, yep, it's the old KZSU Stanford. Alrighty. So with that, how about just another diva here? No shortage of divas here in the Boneyard. This time it's Renee Fleming, and you know she's got a new album out with banjo maestro Bela Flecht, and they've got some help from all sorts of A talent, and we're gonna hear one with her and Miss Sierra Hull doing Pretty Bird off of the fiddle and the something I can't read. Fiddle and the drum. What else? Here they are, Fleming, Fleck, and Hull.

The lovely twang of Ms. Bella White doing Little Things off of her A Sign in the Weather release. And before that, the one time kind of, Racy Swamp Dog is getting some religion at age 84. In fact, the cover of his album has him looking like an apostle sitting at a desk writing some epistle or something like that, with lines like, I ain't the holiest ghost. But Swamp Dog is contemplating the afterlife. In fact, that's what the name of the album is. Swamp Dog contemplates the afterlife. And we heard Final Approach on it, and with lines like, as I get closer to the tarmac, I feel like singing, I feel like dancing, I'm happier than I've ever been, I know everything's finally all right. And it's funny, a lot of metaphors for contemplating your mortal existence as it as you're in the waning years of it. But an analogy to an airline flight, I think that's pretty darn unique there. So way to go, Mr. Swamp Dog, who is actually Jerry Williams, for this great new album. And we will be definitely hearing some more from him. And another little aside on it, he had performed in his younger days with, remember, Gary U.S. Bonds? And many artists and people just who work closely together, they became estranged. Again, Dave and Phil Alvin come to mind, and the Barr Brothers. And that happened with Swamp Dog and Gary U.S. Bonds, and they've patched things up, and Bonds is on the album helping him out there. Before that, Miss Casey Musgraves singing about that enigmatic animal. In fact, the one that I see not only around the farm here, in fact, I saw a mother coyote with her kids trying to cross, I don't know, it was Campus Drive there, and boy, there were a good number of kits. Baby coyotes, and trying to round them up there. And she was having her hands full with all of them. But I think they did get across the way safely the other week. And she had the help of, you want to go enigmatic, get Mr. Gregory Alan Isikoff to help you out on that one, which she did. And that's off of her new release, Middle of Nowhere. Before that, a very unusual project titled The Third Mine, featuring Mr. Dave Alvin, and covering Fred Neil's song. Fred Neil, you might remember Harry Nilsson's Everybody's Talking. Well, Fred Neil wrote that and The Dolphins, another enigmatic creature, which The Third Mine covered on this one off of their self-titled album. Interesting little skinny, I thought, on the history of that. Alvin's comments on their website that the album was promulgated by discussions on how Miles Davis and his producer created some of their classical electric albums like Bitches Brew and Jack Johnson. Basically, Miles would gather great musicians in a studio, pick a key and a groove, and then record everything live over several days, and then go edit it out into those great releases. And that's what Dave Alvin wanted to do, and he had Victor Krummacher, who is the bassist of Camper Van Beethoven, do this kind of psych acid country sort of release that they did. Again, that was The Third Mind covering The Dolphins. Also in there, we had Miss Presley Hale doing Wisteria Bouquet from Off to Find a Sunny Day. No problem finding that around here in California, eh? We're blessed with all sorts of lovely sunshine. And before that, we had Michael Trotter Jr. and Tata Trotter from Albion
Michigan. And they have their sixth album out titled The Story of Michael and Tanya. And they gave us You Can't Hurt Me Anymore. Interesting little aside on Michael Trotter Jr. He learned piano because he was deployed in Iraq. His unit was in a private palace of Saddam Hussein's, which had a piano in the basement. And Michael, at the urging of his company commander, who I guess obviously recognized his musicality, he was encouraged to teach himself piano, and which he did. And then the tragic footnote to that story is at some point his captain, Robert Sheets, died while on a mission in Iraq. Anyways, in addition to that, we had Renee Fleming, Bela Fleck, Sierra Hull and Sarah Jarosz. Get my S sounds there a little mixed up. Covering Hazel Dickens's Pretty Bird off of the new one from Fleming and Beck. Fleming and Fleck. The S's and the F's there. They're kind of confusing. They are rolling together. But anyways, The Fiddle and the Drum. And they bring a true diva, Miss Renee Fleming is certified diva, singing in a deep, warm voice that accentuates the storytelling on this album, which includes help from the likes of Jerry Douglas on dobro and Vince Gill and Dolly Parton, and not to mention Hull and Jarosz. That's all what we heard this go around. Boy, I can't believe we are at the halfway point there. And still so much more to do, but why don't we just get right back to it with Miss Allison Russell has a humdinger of a new release out. It is titled In the Hour of Chaos. And here is the title, kind of title track, Chaos Theory.

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4: Angel loves me.

And that was the great Wayland Arnold Jennings from Littlefield, Texas, a real badass hombre if there ever were one, and lucky to have lived as long as he did, which was, what was that? To age, well, not that long, depending on your reference point, but age 64. But he might have gone much earlier, because he is the one who gave up his seat on the ill-fated flight in 1959 that crashed and killed Buddy Holly and the Big Bopper and Ritchie Valens. And he's been gone a good long while for us, that is Waylon, but his son Shooter found some tapes that had, I guess he was, Waylon was quite the pack rat when it came to saving his studio experiments and things. And son Shooter found those, and what a labor of love, huh, to be able to do that, to rejuvenate and bring to life some work of your past father. And that's exactly what he did on this new album, which is titled Are You Ready for the Country? And we heard the track Diamonds, and you heard back in the day, I guess that was some sort of live cut. They had to give a shout out to Glenn Campbell and whatever recording company that he was with, but that was Mr. Campbell picking up a storm there in the background, helping him out. And then before that, the man from Dallas there, Mr. Charlie Crockett. We got a new album out titled Clovis, and it's kind of funny because he's been big on the kind of the big cinematic Western country sound, and what better way to express that than write a song about a send-up movie of the same, the actual movie of the same, of similar theme. And that was the mockumentary spoof. The song is the Hallelujah Trail, and that was a 1965 American Western epic mockumentary spoof by John Sturges, including the likes of Burt Lancaster and Lee Remick. And I'm glad, you know, it's funny because I was wondering, is this like the Trail of Tears or something like that? And nope, this was a mockumentary, something about smuggling whiskey or something over the Colorado mountains and having all sorts of problems doing that. But anyways, sounded pretty nifty to me. Before that, from as far, very far east LA County, she says, just spitting distance from San Bernardino, with Alicia Blue, who now hails in Nashville, gave us Backwards Again off of her new release, Our Country Desire, not Are You Ready for the Country, it's Country Desire. And it's a raw, blue-collar epic, says one reviewer, and produced by, yet again, four-time Grammy-winning producer Shooter Jennings helped her out on that one. And again, she was raised in the Orange Groves of California and the south borderlands of Texas, although she's now over there, like I said, in Nashville, where she writes country songs rooted in desire, consequence, and control. Also, I think it's very interesting, we had a little touch on chaos earlier on, but just how life you know, it changes things, how what seemingly, you know, the flap of the wing of the butterfly can change things. And she had not had much interest in music, and at some point in her young life she stumbled upon a job helping take care of an aging soul singer, Malcolm Hayes, who had been disabled from a stroke. And he, I guess, kind of like the Michael Trotter story, saw in her, I think, the desire for music, and encouraged her to
write songs and pick up the guitar more seriously. And the rest, as I say, will be history with Miss Alicia Blue giving us a real country barn burner backwards again from her Country Desire release. And then, what got us kind of on this was touching things physical with kind of interesting how science meets the arts there. And one such example is Miss Roseanne Cash gave us Particle and Wave from her She Remembers Everything release. And she says it's a metaphor, the song is a metaphor for the laws of physics, linking quantum physics concepts like light behaving as both a particle and a wave, i.e. the wavical themes of time, memory, and the suffering we experience in a chaotic world, is what Ms. Cash says about that song. And that was inspired by our opener, which is Alison Russell, got a new album out. I thought I jotted that down. I think third, fourth. But this one is a really big show, as they say, with 28 guest collaborators, including Norah Jones and Joy Aladikin. And the it sees her shifting from personal trauma. She had a very hard scrabble upbringing, which she covered very vividly and honestly in the Outside Child release of several years ago of her early life, to collective healing. And the project champions radical joy as a form of resistance. And the track we heard was indeed Chaos Theory from her album In the Hour of Chaos. Well, hopefully you don't think the music is too chaotic. I like to think of it as just the crazy quilt of college radio there, where you hear all sorts, everything and anything and everything there. And that's what we do within the Roots Americana rubric here and hanging in the Boneyard. And we are just past the hour, and just oh so briefly, yep, you don't have to plug your ears this time. This is the killinest sounds of college radio, KZSU 90.1 FM, Stanford. And before we get too far on and I forget and can't make good on my promise, why don't we hear, I got a hankering to hear Mr. James McMurtry. And coincidentally, he is coming up into town there if you'd like to go see him on the 24th of this month, up at the Chapel venue in San Fran City. And you know the shtick there, just easy peasy apple pie, that sort of thing. All you have to do is send off that little email to our friendly promo department, promo@kzsu.stanford.edu, promo@kzsu.stanford.edu. Let them know that you'd like to go see old James and give him your full John Hancock there. And that's all there is to it. We just ask if you had tickets from us recently, i.e. 90 days, that you refrain and let somebody else go see a great show at a great venue. And that's James McMurtry. And certainly you don't need a reminder of what he sounds like, but we'll play him anyways. Here he is doing his great Childish Things, James McMurtry.

Robert Plant, along with Ms. Susie Deanne, giving us what I hope you're having today, and that is It's a Beautiful Day Today, off of Plant's new release, Saving Grace. And this one has him going back to the old country and putting together a band there, and mostly of covering kind of understated songs, lovely but understated, on this new album from him. And one reviewer says, and I agree, is that he seems to pick material that that shows off his the great quality of his voice even as it ages. Also in there, Sarah/River Shook. As I mentioned, Sarah Shook and the Disarmers have disarmed. They are no longer. She and her guitarist, whose name escapes me, have rebranded and are performing under just as River Shook. And they have a new album out. And she's singing about her, the trials and tribulations of being a troubadour musician as well as a mother, with the song Beater Car off of, again, the album River Shook. And then before that, we went back to 2005, and we saw Elvis Costello, and for the first time in his career up to then, without the Attractions. The band was billed as the Costello Show, and it's got the somewhat bizarre looking album, where he also ditched his Buddy Holly horned rim glasses and had some wire rim spectacles and a big crown on there, I guess to emphasize the title of the album, which is King of America. From it we heard American Without Tears, kind of telling the story of immigration, the story of two British women who moved to the United States after World War II, being war brides. And he actually came across them in New Orleans and kind of heard their story and kind of formed the lines like, I first wondered before I grokked the whole meaning, don't speak any English, just American without tears. And that's kind of the sorrow over losing what they grew up with when they emigrated. And I know for a while Mrs. Bones would kind of lament, and she was also came over from a foreign land, and it took a little while, but she's proud, glad she did it there. And also in there, we had two songwriters, Jason Isbell, doing Ride to Roberts, and this is off of Foxes in the Snow. That's the first release of his since he and his ex-wife, Amanda Shires, divorced, and the theme of that album is kind of being in middle age and being single again. And then we heard Mr. James McMurtry, kind of, seems like even in his younger days, he was a curmudgeon, and singing kind of almost a trope, but does it in a great way, about how quickly time flies, and with the track Childish Things, which is the title track of that album. I don't have the date on that one. He's from Fort Worth, Texas, and, which is right next to Dallas, and we go to Dallas every once in a while. And I happen to notice on his website, it says that when he's not traveling on the road, which I'm sure he is quite a bit, he's performing at the Continental Club there on Tuesdays at 10 in Fort Worth. So something for us to be looking out for the next time we go down to the Dallas-Fort Worth area. And he has a great new album,
Black Dog and Wandering Boy. But like I said, we went back to his story of being a parent and how quickly his own child, I think it's just the one son that they had, grew up and calling their parents by their first name, which kind of got me thinking about our grandchildren and whether they're going to be allowed to call their parents by their first names, their parents did, but somehow I got a feeling that that's going to be a no-go in that household, but we'll just have to wait and see on that one. And we heard Mr. McMurtry, in honor of his upcoming show, the 24th of this month, up at the Chapel Theater. And if you'd like to go, all you have to do is send off that email to promo@kzsu.stanford.edu and let them know you'd like to see Mr. McMurtry, and that's about all there is to it. You can go see a great show on behalf of our great promo department. Okie dokie. So what we got next? Oh yeah, again, as promised, you know, sometimes we read them off at the beginning and think, oh shoot, ran out of time and they fell off the bottom of the list, but that means they're just at the top of the list for the following week. But not in the case of Ms. Brittany Howard and Alabama Shakes with their new album, which is I Must Be Dreaming. And she's very optimistic about our turbulent political times. Here's her track, I Feel Hope Coming. Hallelujah.

0: Important missive for you radio fans. My show is a show that exists and you should be informed. Buford J. Sharkley presents as told to Herbie Ockles. I am Herbie Ockles, and that's the title of my show. You will hear 50s pop, schlock, doo-wop, lounge, new stuff, old stuff, stuff that exists out of time. Indie pop, surf, slurf, twee, meowcore, neo, ragtime, novelty, delights, and more. 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

And that was Nick Dumas, along with Vince Gill, just picking up a storm with Feels Like Love, a single drop from Mr. Dumas. Before that, we went up to Sonoma County Way there, a band that's got the rich, verdant sounds of what you'd expect out of our neighbors to the north. Thirsty Ground, which is comprised of Brett, Kayla, and Alex. Couldn't find any surnames, but nonetheless, great cover of Angel from Montgomery, from their After the Drought release. Before that, it was something new by kind of a consortium out of New York City, that is Fantastic Cat. They have a new album out called Cat Out of Hell. Running on meatloaf there, huh? Instead of Bat Out of Hell, we got Cat Out of Hell. But what would you expect from a band called Fantastic Cat? And they gave us Donnie Takes the Bus off of their third album. And before that, we started off with Boneyard favorite, Miss Brittany Howard. And she has a new album titled, or they have a new album out, their first in 11 years, by the way. She's been off doing, kind of really stepping out of the comfort zone, the Alabama Shakes comfort zone, and going almost jazzy, freeform jazzy. But back with the Shakes, and they gave us I Feel Hope Coming. And the as she says about the album title, which is, again, I Must Be Dreaming. It has a double meaning to it. It could be saying, I must be dreaming because the world is so bleeping crazy right now. But it also could mean, I must be dreaming because the world is so incredibly beautiful. Both those things can be true at once. Kind of back to our physics experiment there with chaos theory and wave light, particle light duality and all that sort of thing. Anyways, Mr. Bones, checking on out here. I had a blast. Hope you enjoyed the show. Come on back next week if you can. And stay tuned. Herbie J. Ockles will be coming up momentarily. And we will go out for a little bit of Britt Taylor. Here she is doing Around and Around.

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